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2: Logan Gilbert back up on the hill. He's gone three scoreless so far. Allowed just one single. Here's Bazzana, second hitter in the order. Logan Wines delivers. He sends it just a bit high on a slider. Mariners no runs, two hits. Cleveland no runs on one hit. We play in the bottom of the fourth. Here's the pitch. That's in there. Another slider. Logan has been in such a great groove. You look at this past month, really over a month. You go back to the 22nd of May. He steps into the pitch. Swung on, fouled back. Logan has a 1.49 ERA. That's the third best of any pitcher in that stretch. Mizorowski, whose name keeps coming up whenever we talk about somebody pitching well, is number one. And Logan Webb, another Logan, is number two. The 1-2. Swung on, ripped, but foul. Bryce Miller is 10th on the list. His ERA is just a touch over two. So between Logan and Bryce Miller, they have two guys really cooking this past month.
3: Maybe keep your eyes open. They might be busy midsummer.
2: Here's the 1-2. Swung on, lined past Logan Gilbert into center field. It's a base hit. So for the second straight inning, Cleveland has put the leadoff man aboard. Hey, cheers to 50 seasons. You can enter now to win a chance to attend the Seattle Mariners 50 season celebration night thanks to Corona. 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Well, Logan got out of trouble last inning after a leadoff base hit. We'll see what he does here. Rocchio batting. Throw to first base. Bazzana dances back. He does have 12 steals. He is definitely a threat. J.P. Crawford in on the grass. Emerson practically behind the bag at second. Here's the pitch. Swung on and fouled. And gets out of play, upper deck, first base side. Really turned on it.
3: Rocchio, a player who really likes the home cooking. His home batting average is over 100 points higher than his road batting average. He's hitting .328 at home, .223 away from Progressive.
2: Here's the pitch. It's inside, a slider that misses. It's been in a pretty good groove this past week as well. One ball, one strike. Logan deals. Swung on, line center field. Julio ranging over. He goes to a slide and he makes the catch. Takes away a hit as Bazzana races back to first base. Great play by Julio. One away.
3: Julio timed that absolutely perfectly. Made that look easy.
2: He really did. Here's Manzardo.
3: It's not.
2: Runner at first, one out. The pitch from Logan. Swung on a miss. That's a big swing. It's 96 over the plate. Manzardo, 9 home runs. Has the most of any Cleveland player in the lineup. In fact, he has 9. Bazzana has 7. No other Guardian has more than two in the lineup.
4: Throw to first base, and
2: Lozano back safely. So pitch number 50 for Logan. No score, bottom of the fourth. Logan from the chest, the pitch. Swung on a miss. Manzardo, an All-American at Washington State, was the first Cougar to be first-team All-American since Aaron Seeley. And the first position player since John Olerud. So that's pretty good company.
3: Those are two stellar names.
2: Yeah. Great Cougs and great Mariners, both of them.
3: Great people, too.
2: Yeah. Here's the 0-2. Swung on, smash right side through, base hit. Raley scoops it up. Bazan around second base. He's flying to third. The throw cut off. Cleveland now runners at first and third with one away. Let's pause for station identification on the NC Machinery Mariners Radio.
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2: So, Manzardo was down in the count, 0-2, but he smashes one there, and now runners on the corners with one away. Khalil Watson will bat. Here's the pitch. Swung on, line, right field line. It's down. It's going to the wall. Lozano scores from third base. Here comes Manzardo being held at third now. Watson into second. An RBI double, and the Guardians have the lead. It's 1-0.
3: I think Logan would like to have that one back. Slider hung right in the middle of the plate. Watson able to put a good swing on it.
2: A couple of hard hit balls in a row. There's Engel. And now it's about limiting the damage. Runners on second and third, still only one away. That Julio catch looming even larger now. Infield in. Here's the pitch. Swung on, rattled, foul at home plate. Engel struck out his first time. Made his major league debut last night. From the chest, the pitch. Swung on, ripped, right past Paul Young, into right field. Manzardo scores. Here comes Watson. Raley's throw home on one hop. The tag not in time. He slides, he's safe, and Cleveland has two more. 3-0 Guardians.
3: Paul Young playing in just a few feet off of the grass. Gets by him. If he's back, he's able to make that stop right there.
2: Logan really cruised through the first three. Here's Pete Woodworth. A slow stroll out to talk to Logan. 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
3: Logan's really gotten away from the four seam, and I think with this part of the lineup, I know that this is a good fastball hitting team, but the younger part, the part that has struggled, he could probably go after them a little bit more.
2: I see what he does here. There he is back in there. He singled last time. Four hits in the inning. Still only one out. Runner first base, the pitch. There is the four seam at 97, but a touch high. Hogan, ball behind his back, brings it to the glove. Here's the 1-0. It's in there. A slider, scraping the edge. Hogan's pitch count really starting to climb, too. He's getting near 60. Here's the 1-1. Swung on a missed. Mariners added a lefty to their bullpen before the ball game. Josh Simpson is here. Hoppy has been sent down. Given this Cleveland lineup, feels like it made a lot of sense to add another lefty. The pitch. Swung on a missed. A weak wave at a splitter. That's the third strikeout for Logan. Second out here in the fourth.
3: I think that's a good opportunity for Hoppy, too. We've seen the stuff, and now he can work on the stuff in games that don't have as much riding on his shoulders when he's in there.
2: He shows a lot of promise.
3: And they can control the outings a little bit more there, too.
2: Slider looks real. Big velo as well on the fastball. Patrick Bailey batting. First pitch swung on a missed. Nothing Guardians, bottom of the fourth. Runner first base, the throw to first. And Engel gets back safely. Here's the offer. Pops the mitt on a fastball just outside. Mariners bullpen should be in good shape tonight. Although you do wonder, Dave Spire's done a couple in a row. And I know one of them was just one pitch, but he was in the game. Here's the pitch. That swung on a miss, 97. So you wonder about Gabe in this one. Especially not that far after returning off the IL.
3: I could see him being careful with that.
2: Yeah.
3: You've got Ferrer.
2: One ball, two strikes. Gilbert over 60 pitches. Bailey has been a real pest. The pitch. Swung on, soft ground ball. Couple of big hops. Cole Young gloves. Throws on the move to first base to get the out. That brings an end to the fourth, but Cleveland damaged. They score three in the inning. So the Mariners trailing 3-0 as we head to the fifth on the NC Machinery Mariners Radio Network.
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0: Ciccone set. He deals 2-2. Strike three called over the corner. Down goes JP, and the Mariners, their threat put away in the fifth. We go to the bottom of the inning. It's still 3-0 Guardians on the NC Machinery Mariners Radio Network.
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0: Petey Halpin will start things for Cleveland in the fifth. 3-0 Guardians with the lead. Your Mechanics Bank score. Gilbert, his first pitch on its way. Swung on, ground ball, couple hops to Josh Naylor. Backing up has it, long underhand toss to Gilbert. Wins the foot race, tiptoes on the bag. He steps on first, that's the out. Taylor's been busy in this series with those. I guess with so many left-handed hitters, it's bound to come up.
5: He was out there for his early work today, as he always is. He's looked very sharp over there in the series.
0: Here's Kwan. He's 0-2 as the leadoff man for Cleveland. He's been moved down in the order the past few weeks. It's been a big struggle for Kwan this year. Here's the pitch. Shows bunt. Takes the bat back, and it's a strike. JP really wasn't playing that far back. His front toe is on the grass, just in front of the third base bag. Logan steps, deals. Off the plate. Fastball still good heat, 97 miles per hour. Even count, one ball, one strike. Here's the offer. Swung on, lifted center field. Julio, one step back, under it. Two-hand catch, quickly two away.
5: On the 4th of July, the Mariners welcome the Blue Jays to town as part of the festivities. The first 10,000 fans will score a patriotic bucket hat thanks to Coca-Cola. Grab your tickets at mariners.com and get ready to pack the stands with red, white, and blue.
0: Speaking of the Blue Jays, as we take a look at the Northwest Chevy Equinox scoreboard, they lost to the Rangers today. Cease struck out 10 in 4 2/3, but gave up 4 runs. Texas now, they've won 3 in a row. They're one game back of the Mariners right now. The pitch to Bazana swung on a miss. So, if this held, the Rangers would just be a half game back after tonight. The Astros won today as well. They beat the Tigers. They came back to get the win. They're two games back right now. Here's the 0-1. Swung on, little looper left field, and it's over Colt Emerson. It's a base hit. Was on his second hit in a row. He led things off in the fourth with a hit. The 3-run fourth for Cleveland.
6: Stepping on the plate for Cleveland, the
0: Later tonight, A's and Angels will hook up. A's have won a couple in a row. They're a game and a half back. The West is all of a sudden very tight. Especially with the Astros back in the mix. Rocchio batting. Throw to first base. Mazzana dances back to the bag. Rocchio lined to center. Julio made a nice sliding catch in center field to put him away. Logan's pitch. Swung on, little looper left field, down the line. It's a base hit, rolling towards the corner. Mazzana flying. He's into third. Randy picks it up from the corner, gets the ball in. Mazzana rounding third. He's being waved. Cut off throw home, not in time. He scores. Rocchio, an RBI double. One more for Cleveland. It's 4-0.
5: Just a little excuse me swing, and it did big damage. 78 miles an hour off the bat. Not where they expected it, down in the left field line. Gary, that makes it 4 runs that Logan Gilbert has given up. He had, coming into this outing today, 4 runs given up total on the road this year.
0: Wow. Here's Manzardo.
5: Which was a ridiculous number.
0: Yeah, he's been in such a great groove. The pitch to Manzardo. It's outside. Logan at 70 pitches. He hasn't had a start like this in a while. The pitch. That's on the corner. Manzardo singled last time. Did it on an 0-2 pitch. Six hits for Cleveland in the last two innings combined. The 1-1. Swung on a missed. Big cut. That fastball, 98. Bottom of the fifth, 4-0 Cleveland. Logan takes a deep breath. Delivers 1-2. Swung on a miss. Got him on the four seam. And that brings an end to the inning. But Cleveland, they grab one more. One more in the fifth. So 4-0 as we head to the sixth on the NC Machinery Mariners Radio Network.
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9: 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I'm certainly not Savage.
10: I think we can actually totally agree that in no way am I Savage. All right.
0: The Mariners trying to get something going here in the sixth. They trail 4-0. Julio leads off. The pitch to him. He takes it for a strike. Julio smashed one off the 19-foot wall in left field. High off the wall. Ended up being a single because Kwan played it perfectly. One of his two hits for the Mariners. Here's the offer. Swung on and missed. Waving at a slider out of the zone. 0-2. Ciccone still has some room, too. 70 pitches. He deals. Up and away. One ball, two strikes. Here's the offer to Julio. Swung on, slow roller, a couple hops to shortstop. Rocchio gloves, fires, gets the out. One away. So we take a look at the premium matchup presented by Alaska Airlines, the official airline of the Seattle Mariners. And your new gateway to the world, experience a new level of comfort aboard Alaska's new 787 Dreamliner, flying nonstop to top destinations around the globe. As Dom Canzone was just announced, you could hear the screams of family and friends in the upper deck and right field. Four nothing Cleveland, top of the sixth. Dom doubled his first time. The pitch up and away. Looks like Ciccone lost his footing on that pitch.
5: And Logan definitely has a different landing point that can sometimes play a little havoc with the others there.
0: Yeah. Here's the 1-0. Swung on, fouled back. It actually would be a fun game to watch other pitchers try and use the same landing spot that Logan does just to see how that would work. That's a jump. One and one on Dom. The offer. Fouled away at home plate.
5: Did it again. Saw his ankle just kind of give a little bit on that one.
0: Taking his time now. He steps back behind the mound, grabs the rosin bag, now climbs back on. One ball, two strikes. Here's the pitch. Fouled away. Tony gets the ball back. He's kind of muttering to himself. He grabs the rosin bag again. Here's the 1-2. Up and away. Takes a tug at the red ball cap. Cleveland wearing their home whites. Guardians across the front in red. The 2-2. Swung on a missed. Got the two-seam by him. That's the fourth strikeout for Ciccone. There's two outs in the sixth.
11: Now batting for the Mariners.
0: Here's Randy. He's 0 for 2. Mariners looking for a spark offensively. The offer inside. Mariners trailing 4-0 top of the sixth. Cleveland getting four runs on seven hits against Logan Gilbert. Here comes the 1-0. Popped up, right field line. That's going to twist out of play. 80 pitches now for the Cleveland starter.
5: Almost all outs have been on the ground for him tonight. 12 ground ball outs.
0: The 1-1. And I get by Bailey all the way to the backstop. Bailey's won a couple of gold gloves.
5: This is a team of catchers. You've got Bailey, you've got Hedges, David Fry is a catcher, and yeah. Cooper Engel, who was just called up as a catcher as well.
0: 2-1, swung on line, drive right field, Watson ranging in, and goes to a dive, can't make the catch, the ball is loose. Randy around first base, he's going to hold and scramble back to first base.
5: Got a bit of a yard sale out there. The glove came off and the hat came off. He might be hurt. He's holding his left wrist. Looks like Stephen Bowden, the trainer, are heading out there now.
0: Oh, it's going to be a terrifying sight for Cleveland. Yeah, that was an awkward dive. His arm kind of got pinned underneath him as he slid on his chest forward after the baseball. That did not look great.
5: He looked like he was actually protecting it as he went for the baseball.
0: It's funny, you mentioned all those catchers. None of those were the opening day catcher for Cleveland. Josh Naylor's brother, Bo,
5: was
0: the
5: point.
0: Catcher, and he was sent down. He really struggled. But now you look at their situation after trading for Bailey. You wonder if there's room for Naylor now to come back at some point.
5: Bailey, of course, was made available by the Giants and always known as such a good defensive catcher. I'd say Steve Vogt knows a little something about catchers, said bring him over.

0: They're still looking at him in right field. Kind of nods his head, having a conversation with Stephen Vogt, and he's going to stay in.
1: I'm a little surprised about that. That looked a little bit...
0: Didn't look great.
1: No. The initial guess was he was not going to be coming back in. He's flexing that hand a little bit.
0: Yeah, you wonder if he'll be replaced at some point. He's still, yeah, you're right, he's still flexing the wrist. So Randy at first base. Josh Naylor will bat here. Ciccone throwing some warm-up pitches. He's looking to break through. Had a couple runners aboard in the fifth. Couldn't do much with it. Not a lot of traffic tonight, though. Ciccone's kept him pretty quiet. 4-0. Bullpen going for Cleveland. Holderman getting loose. Here's the pitch to Naylor. Swung on. Looper, left field. Kwan ranging in, racing in. He's there. He makes the catch on the run. And the Mariners done in the sixth. We go to the bottom of the inning. Cleveland in charge. 4-0 over the Mariners on the NC Machinery Mariners Radio Network.
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0: Clay Watson set to lead things off. We were eyes on the dugout to see if it's actually going to be him. And at the last moment, he popped out of the dugout, and he's actually going to bat here despite kind of rolling over his wrist on a diving attempt last inning. So he stays in. He's going to bat against Logan here to start the sixth. 4-0 Cleveland. Your Mechanics Bank score. Here's the offer. He zips that a little low, 96 on the four seam. Logan's 73 pitches. No one throwing for the Mariners currently. Here's the 1-0. Watson shows bunt, drops it down third base side, picked up by JP with two hands. Sidearm fling to first to get the out. Nice play by JP.
1: Nice play. Good throw. He's there, anticipated it. Looked like he's done that a few times before, which he really hasn't.
0: It's interesting. We've seen Cleveland a few times attempt a bunt. That's the first time they've gotten one down to third base. It's always interesting with a staff that's very familiar with the Mariners to see some of the things that they do. Engel bats the pitch to him. Foul off.
1: JP's been playing in on almost everything
0: tonight.
1: Yeah, he has.
0: You're right. He's in right now. Part of that, too. So many lefties in the lineup. Here comes the 0-1. Fouled off at home plate. So Logan is ahead. No balls, two strikes.
1: Mingo, of course, with the damage in the last his last at-bat, drove in two runs. That was his first big league hit, so memorable.
0: Yeah, unfortunate for the Mariners, but yeah. 77 pitches for Logan. Here comes his 0-2. Fouled away at home plate. Mariners baseball brought to you by BECU. 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Game 2 of 3, Mariners and Guardians. Logan steps into the 0-2. And misses wide. Mariners and Guardians tomorrow. 10:40 first pitch. Emerson Hancock will take the ball. Gavin Williams on the other side for Cleveland. So it doesn't get easier for the Mariners tomorrow. Williams has been excellent this year. The 1-2. Swung on and missed. It's a half-hearted cut at a splitter. Fifth strikeout. Here's Arias. And the Mariners return home. They'll take on the Angels to start a 6-game homestand Monday and Tuesday. Off day Wednesday and then play again Thursday to resume the series. Here's the pitch. Swung on a miss by Arias. Kirby will get the start on Monday now against the Angels. Then the Blue Jays in over the July 4th weekend. Friday through Sunday. They've had a strange year. Here's the 0-1. Up and in. They had a really bad start to the season. It looked like they really found their footing. But the last week or so has been pretty rough for them.
1: They've been doing it without the power bat of Vlad Jr.
0: Yeah.
1: Either. Which, who would have thought it would last this long?
0: I know. It's pretty shocking. Here's the 1-1. It's a strike. Right now, Vlad has 4 home runs on the season. And you think about the contrast. When the Mariners saw him last in the playoffs, remember, he was just scorching hot. Everything he touched was a laser.
1: It's amazing how that can just disappear in an offseason.
0: The 1-2 swung on, grounded like a off the mound, like a ramp. Right to Cole Young behind the bag at second. Whips it to first to get the out. And Logan goes 1-2-3 in the sixth. So we move along to the seventh. Cal Raleigh will lead things off for the Mariners. Looking to get it going. Trailing 4-0 on the NC Machinery Mariners Radio Network.
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14: Swinging a fly ball deep to center field. Daza going back to the warning track, looking up. Does he do it again? Yes, he does.
0: Mariners trailing the Guardians 4-0. Kyle Raleigh's going to start things in the seventh. The pitch to him is up and away. So Coney's still in there, but Cleveland has their bullpen going, so he's getting towards the end of the line. 84 pitches. Mariners have not scored on Ciccone. Scattered just three hits. The pitch to Cal. That's wide. Missed on a curveball. Two balls, no strikes. Gilbert allowing three runs in the fourth. One more in the fifth. Holderman looks ready in the bullpen. Here's the 2-0. Backs Cal off the plate. Three balls, no strikes on Cal Raleigh. Mariners need traffic. Here's the 3-0. Down low, ball four, and they have a leadoff walk here in the seventh. We'll see if there's any movement from the Cleveland pen.
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0: No hesitation from Stephen Vogt. He's out. He's made the move. So Cleveland going to the bullpen. We come back. Run on first base. Mariners down 4-0 on the NC Machinery Mariners Radio Network.
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1: Well, Slade Ciccone's night has come to an end as Stephen Vogt goes to Colin Holderman in the bullpen. Mariners down 4-0 in the bottom of the seventh inning. Cal Raleigh on first base on a walk. Luke Raley at the plate. Here's Gary Hill.
0: Colin Holderman's pretty nasty. A 1.59 ERA this year. Basically a two-seam sweeper guy. He throws pretty hard. 97 average on the fastball. The bearded righty nods his head. Set. Delivers. That's inside. Almost hit Luke. That's the sweeper right there. Teams have had no luck against the sweeper, batting 0-83 against that pitch. Holderman, who stands at 6-6, been one of their ace leverage guys. The pitch, that's in there. 97, evens the count. One ball, one strike. Cal at first base after a leadoff walk. The Mariners trailing by four. Luke 0-for-1 with a walk. Here's the 1-1. In there. Same pitch, same result. I don't think Braley agreed exactly. It was borderline, but Mariners only one challenge left. Here comes the 1-2. Half cut, did he go? Yeah, he's punched out. Tried to check his swing, couldn't do it. Down he goes, that's the first out.
20: Another play for Seattle, second baseman number two, Cole Young.
0: Here's Cole Young. Reached on an error last time. The Mariners had a couple base runners in the fifth.
20: Couldn't do anything with it. Trailing 4-0. Callis first base. The pitch backs away.

0: backs away. Too far inside.
1: This is definitely a different look from what they were seeing for the previous six innings.
0: That's for sure. The 1-0. Strike over the corner. Holderman spent his last 4 years with the Pirates. Cleveland has a lefty going to the bullpen now. The pitch. Inside, nearly swung and nearly got hit. Neither happened. That sweeper covers a lot of ground.
1: There was a lot of movement there. I don't know how he stayed out of the way.
0: Wow.
1: Basically, had to pretzel it to get out of the way of that.
0: The 2-1. Swung on, ground ball to second. This could be two. Bazzana has it to second for one. Relay to first, no throw as Young beats it out. So not a double play, but they get Cal the force out at second base. So there's two away now. Watch how nasty Holderman is. He's just, I don't know, this is the way bullpens can go. 2 years ago at the Pirates, had a 3.16 ERA in 55 games. Last year with the Pirates, his ERA was over 7 in 24 games. Now this year, it's a buck and a half in the same amount. Here's the pitch. That's away. That's an example of why bullpens are impossible to predict from year to year, for the most part. It's really hard to find consistency.
1: That's why it's important to have a good pitching coaching staff to maximize what they do have.
0: Here's the 1-0 to Colts. This is away. Two balls, no strikes. Top of the seventh. Mariners down 4-0. Holderman delivers. Not close. Sends 97 off the plate. 3-0. Find another walk right here. Get another base runner. Umpire gets a new bushel of baseballs. Emerson goes through some practice swings. Cole Young takes his lead off first base. Here's the 3-0. He sends that over. Rushes up on the corner on a two-seam. The 3-1. Swung on a miss. Three balls, two strikes. Pirates ended up with Holderman. They got him from the Mets in a trade one for one for Daniel Vogelbach.
1: That's Coach Daniel Vogelbach to you.
0: That's right. Here comes the 3-2. Inside, ball four. The Mariners have runners at first and second. That's a well-earned base on balls from Cole Emerson. Top of the order, here's JP.
1: Certainly not a comfortable at bat either. Good to see him turn it over to the top and JP.
0: Here's Stephen Vogt again. He's going to get the lefty to go after JP. So runners at first and second. Vogt going back to the pen when we return right after this.
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6: 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Those 3 runs off the bat of Randy. 3-run home run. He had 2 hits tonight. Dom Canzone, 2 hits. Julio, 2 hits, but fell short with runners in scoring position tonight. Logan Gilbert, 7 innings, 4 earned runs, no walks, 7 strikeouts. As Cleveland grabs the win, 4-3, the final. We'll come back. We'll take a look at the matchup tomorrow as the Mariners will look for a series win. A little different matchup than we expected when this series started. We'll do that when we return right after this.
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0: Saturday, June 27th, 2026. And this is Game Night. 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
1: Despite finishing second in the East and a surprising early exit by the Boston Celtics, the Celtics are looking to shop their star, Jaylen Brown. And, of course, we want to talk about that. We have talked about that right here on Game Night. 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Donald Ware with you. On the line, we're joined by Gary Washburn, Boston Globe national NBA writer. And Gary, we really appreciate the time. I want to start here. The Celtics are shopping, in essence. Jaylen Brown, again, as I mentioned, this is a team that finished second. Yes, had a disappointing playoff, no doubt about that. But Gary, how did we get to this

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5: 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That one up there, it's going back to the wall. And that's gone! Home run! 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
9: 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Nick DeLuca here with you. Summer is in full swing. Last weekend of June, 4th of July, right around the corner. That means the NBA offseason is ramping up. Training camps not that far away. In the NFL, the World Cup onto the knockout stage, and baseball hits that pivotal couple-week stretch before the trade deadline. Line. Can't start anywhere but Fenway Park on a Saturday when the Yankees are in town to take on the Red Sox. Yankees on top of the AL East. This has been a lost season for the Red Sox. You can say this rivalry isn't as heated as it used to be. There was no A-Rod punching Jason Varitek or Pedro throwing Don Zimmer on the ground, but the benches did clear in Game 2 of this series. Red Sox looking to take the first three in the set. Yankees banged up, but had Gerrit Cole on the mound. Usually good news, but hasn't been that way in his career at Fenway. And he was off to a rocky start right away.
5: Here's the 1-0. Swing at a high drive, deep to right field. He socked this one. Dominguez back to the bullpen. It is gone. Home run. Well, that's the kind of series it's been for the Red Sox. They've been doing things here against the Yankees they don't typically do, including Yoshida's second home run of the year. And the Red Sox take a 1-0 lead against Gerrit Cole.
9: Yoshida taking Cole deep, his first career leadoff home run, third of his career against the Yankees, tied for the most that he's hit against any one team. Red Sox jumping out to an early lead. Have a roster that features a handful of former Yankees. Anthony Seigler getting his chance thanks to a couple injuries on the infield for Boston, reminding the Yankees what made him a first-round pick.
5: And a swing at a high fly left field, pretty deep. That one up there, it's going back to the wall. And that's gone! Home run! Siegler with his first home run. Just had enough to nudge it into the front row of the monster seats here at Fenway Park. And the Red Sox hit their second home run today against Cole. 2-0 Boston.
9: Siegler's first career major league homer, and Gerrit Cole gives up multiple home runs to the Red Sox again. The sixth time of his career against Boston, two more than any other opponent in his career. Sox not done. Wilson Contreras in the middle of the Game 2 dust-up. Let his bat do the talking this time.
5: Pitch swing and a drive out to left center. A wicked liner. That's going to bounce on the warning track. That's going to score at least one. Yoshida's in. Here comes Rafaela. Here's the throw home. It's cut off. It's a double for Contreras. Red Sox double their lead. It is four.

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1: 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Lots of good stuff from the diamond, the hardwood, and the pitch on Saturday. Let's get to our top sound with John Ryder.
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0: Number five.
3: Thanks, Nick. A busy day in Major League Baseball, and the Dodgers are up for a 9-run sixth inning, clobbering the Padres in San Diego. The call on AM 570 LA Sports.
4: And it's 1-1 pitch. Betts lifts it in the air, left center field, back toward the wall. This ball is good! A home run for Mookie Betts! He has hit a homer in three straight games, and the Dodgers have blown it wide open in the sixth.
0: Number four.
3: And Betts' former teammate in Boston doing damage for the Giants in a shutout of the Braves on KNBR.
5: The 0-2, Devers swings, hooks a high fly ball along the right field line towards the corner. It is gone! Off the foul pole, Devers does it again! His second home run of the night. 5-0 Giants.
0: Number three.
3: Colorado's DH had himself a night in Minnesota. Call on 850 KOA.
2: Swing and a drive! Left field! It's so nice! He did it thrice! Three-run blast, Hunter Goodman. His 25th of the season, his third of the game.
0: Number two.
3: White Sox improved to 28-13 at home with a walk-off win over the Royals. The final call on ESPN 1000.
4: The pitch. A swing and a base hit. Ball game over. It got under the glove of Bobby Witt Jr. 2-1 the final.
2: Walk it off again.
0: Number one.
3: And Nick, our top sound, the Reds rally late against the Pirates in Pittsburgh. This would prove to be the game winner. Call on 700-WLW.
6: The 2-2. Swing and a fly ball, well hit. High and deep toward the corner and right. Back goes Reynolds. He turns, looks. It is gone! Hey, Eugenio Suarez has put the Reds in front in the ninth inning with a 2-out, 3-run home run on a 2-2 pitch.
1: Yeah, thanks so much, John. Lots going on across baseball. Mookie Betts doing damage as part of a Dodger blowout. Rafael Devers going deep a couple of times. Logan Webb with a great start in that one as well. Allowed one hit, struck out six and seven innings. Huge night for Hunter Goodman. Three homer outing. Jacob Gonzalez walking it off for the White Sox. And Gino Suarez delivering in the clutch in the ninth inning. Go to the WNBA, where the Storm were taking on the Dream, and Flaje Johnson was dialed in from deep.
7: Pass poked away by Howard, rescued by Johnson. Shot clock at six. Off the screen from Bob. Draws Reese on the switch. The step back is good. How many of those have the Storm made tonight? You got to tip your cap to them.
1: 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Storm win their second straight, 105-90. The Fever down Caitlin Clark, so Kelsey Mitchell stepped up.
8: Rebound rolls out to Harris. Numbers for the Fever. L.A. looks tired. Harris passes left corner. Mitchell lets it fly. It's good. 68-39 Fever. Kelsey Mitchell looking like an all-star.
1: 107-5, the Fan. Mitchell scored 26. Couple big injuries in that one. Caitlin Clark missed the game with a back injury, but should not be out too long. Up next, a busy day in baseball, starting with some fun at Fenway for the Red Sox. 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
8: 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Nick DeLuca here with you. Summer is in full swing. Last weekend of June, 4th of July, right around the corner. That means the NBA offseason is ramping up. Training camp's not that far away. In the NFL, the World Cup onto the knockout stage, and baseball hits that pivotal couple-week stretch before the trade deadline. Can't start anywhere but Fenway Park on a Saturday when the Yankees are in town to take on the Red Sox. Yankees on top of the AL East. This has been a lost season for the Red Sox. You can say this rivalry isn't as heated as it used to be. There was no A-Rod punching Jason Varitek or Pedro throwing Don Zimmer on the ground, but the benches did clear in Game 2 of this series. Red Sox looking to take the first three in the set. Yankees banged up, but had Gerrit Cole on the mound. Usually good news, but hasn't been that way in his career at Fenway. And he was off to a rocky start right away.
5: Here's the 1-0. Swinging a high drive deep to right field. He socked this one. Dominguez back to the bullpen. It is gone. Home run. Well, that's the kind of series it's been for the Red Sox. They've been doing things here against the Yankees they don't typically do, including Yoshida's second home run of the year. And the Red Sox take a 1-0 lead against Gerrit Cole.
8: Yoshida taking Cole deep, his first career leadoff home run, third of his career against the Yankees, tied for the most that he's hit against any one team. Red Sox jumping out to an early lead. Have a roster that features a handful of former Yankees. Anthony Seigler getting his chance thanks to a couple injuries on the infield for Boston, reminding the Yankees what made him a first-round pick.
5: And a swing and a high fly left field, pretty deep. That one up there, it's going back to the wall, and it's gone! Home run! Siegler with his first home run. Just had enough to nudge it into the front row of the monster seats here at Fenway Park. And the Red Sox hit their second home run today against Cole. 2-0 Boston.
8: Siegler's first career major league homer, and Gerrit Cole gives up multiple home runs to the Red Sox again. The sixth time of his career against Boston, two more than any other opponent in his career. Sox not done. Wilson Contreras in the middle of the Game 2 dust-up. Let his bat do the talking this time.
5: Pitch swing and a drive out to left center. A wicked liner. That's going to bounce on the warning track. That's going to score at least one. Yoshida's in. Here comes Rafaela. Here's the throw home. It's cut off. It's a double for Contreras. Red Sox double their lead. It is 4-0 Boston.
8: Wicked liner for Contreras, reaching 50 RBIs on the year. Red Sox led it 4-0. Cole would limit the damage to pitch into the sixth, going 5 1/3, 4 earned, 7 hits, 2 homers. Plenty of run support for Jake Bennett. Went 6 1/3, only made 1 mistake.
5: Max Schumann, right-hand batter, will swing away and hit a high fly left center field back toward the wall. That's carrying deep, and that ball is off the wall. It ricochets back to Rafaela and into second base Schumann, and that's actually going to be a home run. They're going to send him home. That ball is

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0: Number five.
3: Thanks, Nick. A busy day in Major League Baseball, and the Dodgers are up for a 9-run sixth inning, clobbering the Padres in San Diego. A call on AM 570 LA Sports.
4: And his 1-1 pitch. Betts lifts it in the air, left center field, back toward the wall. This ball is good! A home run for Mookie Betts! He has hit a homer in three straight games, and the Dodgers have blown it wide open in the sixth.
0: Number four.
3: And Betts' former teammate in Boston doing damage for the Giants in a shutout of the Braves on KNBR.
4: The 0-2, Devers swings, hooks a high fly ball along the right field line towards the corner. It is gone! Off the foul pole, Devers does it again! His second home run of the night. 5-0 Giants.
0: Number three.
3: Colorado's DH had himself a night in Minnesota. Call on 850 KOA.
5: Swing and a drive! Left field! It's so nice! He did it thrice! Three-run blast, Hunter Goodman. His 25th of the season, his third of the game.
0: Number two.
3: White Sox improved to 28-13 at home with a walk-off win over the Royals. The final call on ESPN 1000.
4: The pitch. A swing and a base hit. Ball game over. It got under the glove of Bobby Witt Jr. 2-1 the final.
2: Walk it off again.
0: Number one.
3: And Nick, our top sound, the Reds rally late against the Pirates in Pittsburgh. This would prove to be the game winner. Call on 700-WLW.
6: The 2-2. Swing and a fly ball, well hit. High and deep toward the corner and right. Back goes Reynolds. He turns, looks. It is gone! Hey, Eugenio Suarez has put the Reds in front in the ninth inning with a 2-out, 3-run home run on a 2-2 pitch.
1: Yeah, thanks so much, John. Lots going on across baseball. Mookie Betts doing damage as part of a Dodger blowout. Rafael Devers going deep a couple of times. Logan Webb with a great start in that one as well. Allowed one hit, struck out six in seven innings. Huge night for Hunter Goodman. Three homer outing. Jacob Gonzalez walking it off for the White Sox. And Gino Suarez delivering in the clutch in the ninth inning. Go to the WNBA, where the Storm were taking on the Dream, and Flaje Johnson was dialed in from deep.
7: As poked away by Howard, rescued by Johnson. Shot clock at six. Off the screen from Bob. Draws Reese on the switch. The step back is good. How many of those have the Storm made tonight? You got to tip your cap to them.
1: WNBA League Pass. Storm win their second straight, 105-90. The Fever down Caitlin Clark, so Kelsey Mitchell stepped up.
8: Rebound rolls out to Harris. Numbers for the Fever. L.A. looks tired. Harris passes left corner. Mitchell lets it fly. It's good. 68-39 Fever. Kelsey Mitchell looking like an all-star.
1: 107-5, the Fan. Mitchell scored 26. Couple big injuries in that one. Caitlin Clark missed the game with a back injury, but should not be out too long. Up next, a busy day in baseball, starting with some fun at Fenway for the Red Sox. 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
3: The Yanks' struggles continue in Boston.
4: High fly left field, pretty deep. That one up there, it's going back to the wall, and it's gone! Home run! Siegel in his first home.

0: struggles continue in Boston.
1: High fly left field, pretty deep. That one up there, it's going back to the wall, and that's gone! Home run! Siegel with his first home run.
0: The Brewers try to win their sixth in a row against the Cubs.
2: The pitch, high drive, deep down the right field line. This is going to go! Three-run home run, Ian Happ!
0: We have the latest from the offseason in the NBA.
3: I know LeBron's old, and I know LeBron's near the end. LeBron is also one of the 20 best players in the NBA.
0: Plus, all the best highlights from the night in the WNBA.
4: Harris passes left corner. Mitchell lets it fly. It's good!
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6: 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Nick DeLuca here with you. Summer is in full swing. Last weekend of June, 4th of July right around the corner. That means the NBA offseason is ramping up. Training camp's not that far away. In the NFL, the World Cup onto the knockout stage, and baseball hits that pivotal couple-week stretch before the trade deadline. Can't start anywhere but Fenway Park on a Saturday when the Yankees are in town to take on the Red Sox. Yankees on top of the AL East. This has been a lost season for the Red Sox. You can say this rivalry isn't as heated as it used to be. There was no A-Rod punching Jason Varitek or Pedro throwing Don Zimmer on the ground, but the benches did clear in Game 2 of this series. Red Sox looking to take the first three in the set. Yankees banged up, but had Gerrit Cole on the mound. Usually good news, but hasn't been that way in his career at Fenway, and he was off to a rocky start right away.
7: Here's the 1-0. Swing at a high drive, deep to right field. He socked this one. Dominguez back to the bullpen. It is gone. Home run. Well, that's the kind of series it's been for the Red Sox. They've been doing things here against the Yankees they don't typically do, including Yoshida's second home run of the year. And the Red Sox take a 1-0 lead against Gerrit Cole.
6: Yoshida taking Cole deep, his first career leadoff home run, third of his career against the Yankees, tied for the most that he's hit against any one team. Red Sox jumping out to an early lead. Have a roster that features a handful of former Yankees. Anthony Seigler getting his chance thanks to a couple injuries on the infield for Boston, reminding the Yankees what made him a first-round pick.
7: And a swing and a high fly left field, pretty deep. That one up there, it's going back to the wall, and that's gone! Home run! Siegel with his first home run. Just had enough to nudge it into the front row of the monster seats here at Fenway Park. And the Red Sox hit their second home run today against Cole. 2-0 Boston.
6: Siegler's first career major league homer, and Gerrit Cole gives up multiple home runs to the Red Sox again. The sixth time of his career against Boston, two more than any other opponent in his career. Sox not done. Wilson Contreras in the middle of the Game 2 dust-up let his bat do the talking this time.
7: Pitch swing and a drive out to left center. A wicked liner. That's going to bounce on the warning track. That's going to score at least one. Yoshida's in. Here comes Rafaela. Here's the throw. Home is cut off. It's a double for Contreras. Red Sox double their lead. It is 4-0 Boston.
6: Wicked liner for Contreras, reaching 50 RBIs on the year. Red Sox led it 4-0. Cole would limit the damage to pitch into the sixth, going 5 1/3, 4 earned, 7 hits, 2 homers. Plenty of run support for Jake Bennett. Went 6 1/3, only made one mistake.
7: Max Schumann, right-hand batter, will swing away and hit a high fly left center field back toward the wall. That's carrying deep, and that ball is off the wall. It ricochets back to Rafaela and into second base Schumann, and that's actually going to be a home run. They're going to send him home. That ball is gone.
6: Solo shot for Schumann, the only scoring of the day for the Yankees. Bennett, 5-plus innings in each of his first 6 career appearances, tying Bill Henry and Wynn Kellum for the longest streak to begin a career by a Red Sox lefty in franchise history. Boston starting pitching has put up 10 straight quality starts, the second longest streak in team history, on their way to a third straight win by a score of 4-1. Bennett got it done on the bump. Anthony Seigler helping spark the offense. Caught up with ESPN.

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1: The Charlotte Hornets trading star guard LaMelo Ball to the Minnesota Timberwolves for Naz Reid.
2: It doesn't make any sense to get rid of Naz Reid. He's the type of player that you always find on a championship-winning team, and you just had a team that's trying to contend move

0: in, we don't have those many communal moments, I think, as Americans, right? Because traditionally, I mean, on a college football Saturday, there's no community between Alabama and Auburn. There's no community between Michigan and Ohio State. There's, I mean, even in the NFL, there's no community amongst Bears fans and Packers fans, correct, right? We're like, we're regionalized in that way. So I think that's where I've come to really enjoy this run so far. And the fact that we're actually pretty damn good is a game changer right now. Although I am upset about last night's draw between Portugal and Colombia. One, let's go, those are kind of the blue bloods, or at least kind of bigger names, right, mm-hmm, in World Cup soccer. But that draw, in essence, robbed us of getting Ronaldo versus Messi in what I think the quarter would have been a quarterfinal match, game, not, yep, would, not a knockout match. But now the only way we get them is if the, remember the NFL quote unquote script writers would have their run a couple years ago? If the World Cup script writers give us Portugal versus Argentina in a final. Can you imagine Messi's last World Cup, Ronaldo's last World Cup? I mean, if I'm a conspiracy theory person in sports, CeCe, this is one I've got kind of on the radar.
1: I was sad about this because obviously the draw yesterday with Colombia puts Portugal on a different side of, yeah, the knockout stage. So they have Croatia, round of 32, and then that would set up a match Portugal and Spain. So kind of cool. Two countries that literally share a border would be going head-to-head. But
0: how was that whenever you were in Portugal last week? Was it, what, did you feel the tension between them?
1: Definitely, yes, did not. And okay, you stop trying to hammer the over for me. That's my job.
0: Listen, I got a little Soresby action on this thing. You know? Like, relax. Okay.
2: Like, Bay, are we only counting the countries, or are you, every time you say the P word?
0: Yeah, I think it's the P word. I think,
3: or,
0: it's,
3: or, okay, so at, is it in general, or like, oh, whenever we talk about Courtney's trip? Because if we're talking World Cup, I feel like we're going to say it a lot. I feel,
0: well,
3: like,
0: okay, pause. Pause for a second. What other countries other than Portugal were on the itinerary of this trip?
1: It was just Portugal.
0: Oh, well, okay. There, I just
1: don't set me up for that.
0: I just would have heard that.
1: God, I can't stand again. You.
0: Hammered the over.
1: Hammered
0: the over. Again, all right, we digress. I do want to get into that, right, about as far as some of those matchups that we're going to see, because the storylines are pretty fantastic. You'll get the storylines today between Canada and South Africa, but really what is at stake for USA Soccer coming up on Wednesday? We'll talk about that. We'll talk about Giannis. We'll talk about the latest on Brendan Soresby as well. 888-SAY-ESPN is the phone number. That's Courtney Cronin back from Portugal. I'm Peter Burns is here.
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12: Because early detection equals better outcomes.

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2: 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Go see a movie, go see a play, and then come to White House, Oval Office, Pentagon. You love garlic, we love you.
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0: I hope you enjoyed that as we celebrate the great Larry Doby. We'll come back. We got more to come right after this on Trident Talk as we continue.
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0: Welcome back to Trident Talk. The Mariners taking on the Guardians, Game 3 of this series. Emerson Hancock has had a wonderful season so far for the Mariners. Aaron Goldsmith and I caught up with the Mariners starter.
3: I've learned that you don't like it when we talk about you.
5: That's not true.

0: Here's the pitch. Not close, ball four. Cal has reached for the third time in the ballgame. A base hit and a couple of walks. And the Mariners have a man aboard with one out, looking to increase on this 3-0 lead. They've consistently had traffic.
1: It's a lot of walks we've seen from Cal since he came off the IL. It's a good start. It is a good start.
0: Cole Young bats. The pitch. He drops that in for a strike. Williams has not thrown less than 5 innings in any start this year. And Armstrong, who pitched last night, gave up the home run to Randy. He's starting to get loose here for Cleveland. The 0-1. Fouled off. Third base side.
1: 68 pitches he threw through the first 3 innings was the most he's thrown through 3 innings.
0: He's at 93 right now. His season high is 102. He's been in triple digits 3 times. No balls, 2 strikes. He delivers. Up and away.
1: He doesn't appear to be laboring, though, when you look out at him. He doesn't have the best command, but...
0: The command, one of the things you pointed out that he's really improved on this year over last year. Tallis lead at first base, one out. The pitch. Swung on, soft ground ball to Manzardo. Scoops it up, only plays to first, trying to put the tag on Cole Young. It goes by him, but the tag applied. He just got the glove, brushed it on Cole Young on the way by. So he's out. Cal gets into second base.
2: Now batting for Seattle, shortstop number 4, Cole Emerson.
0: You're with us inside the Western Washington Toyota radio booth. Colt Emerson will bat. He struck out last time with a couple runners aboard. Has Cal at second base here. 3-0 M's. Williams, 95 pitches. He deals. Over the corner. No balls and a strike. Mariners, 3 runs, 6 hits. Cleveland, no runs on 2. Here's the 0-1. That's in there. Drops a curveball over the corner, and Colton in a tough spot here. Williams has 6 strikeouts, including one of Colt.
1: He could either empty the tank and go all out on a big fastball, or perhaps go with another breaking pitch that's been effective.
0: The 0-2. Tried the curveball just off the plate, though. Not by much. Cal has lead at second base. Williams stares at him. Set from the chest. He delivers 1-2. Foul away near the Mariners' dugout, so Colt stays alive. Homering in his first game in Ohio in the majors, first game of this series. Here's the 1-2. Smashed foul into the seats, third base side, stays alive. Great day for baseball. 80 degrees here in Cleveland. Nothing but sun. 1 ball, 2 strikes, 2 outs. Cal walking lead at second. Williams stares at him. Deals. Misses just off the plate. Tried another curveball.
1: Right there. Good job, Colt Emerson.
0: Yeah. He's taking a couple of curves right off the corner. He's over 100 pitches now. This will be a season high, 102 right here. The 2-2. Outside. Now perhaps Colt could land the knockout blow here. 3 balls, 2 strikes. He's worked it full. Three nothing Mariners, they want more. Cal at second base. Here comes the 3-2 to Colt. Swung on, lasered right center field. Watson over in the gap. He's there. He makes the catch. And that's it for the Mariners in the fifth.

0: size, every weight, everything. We assume that that break is where that velocity came from, but maybe there's been a little bit of extra work on that as well.
1: Went on the IL. Not a long stay on the IL, but seems like certainly a great reset for him because he's been dominant since coming back. So here's Kwan. Cleveland has had a lot of traffic in this game. Mariner pitchers have been up to the task. Just one run allowed. Hancock pitching into the sixth. Bizzardo getting a big out. 4-1 Mariners, seventh inning. Gabe, here comes the pitch. Misses off the plate, forcing 97 miles per hour. The hardest pitches of his career have been on this trip. Here's the 1-0. Swung on, golfed right field. Robles, a couple steps back. He is right there. Went, pushes it a little to his right. Makes a one-hand catch. One away.
0: This is about the strongest wind we've seen today. Looks like it's blowing out towards center field.
1: Here's Bizzano. Sack fly last time, driving in the only run so far for Cleveland. Mariners up by three. Gabe deals. Swing on, smashed to the third baseline, but foul. Umpire has to hop out of the way as it hits the tarp and deflects into left field.
0: 98 miles an hour on that sinker.
1: He was behind it. The 0-1. Fouled off. No balls, two strikes. Gabe is ahead. Four-one Mariners, bottom of the seventh. He deals. Swung on, bounding ball, two hops right to Naylor. Backs up, has it, under and tossed to Gabe. Sprints over, steps on first. That's the second out.
0: Don't miss an all-new event during 50-season celebration weekend. 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They didn't mention Ryan Roland Smith.
1: No, they didn't. I wonder why. Should have. Here's DeLauder, his first game back. Here's the pitch. That's outside. Hyphen did tell me he has hit a home run at T-Mobile Park in batting practice, so it's happened. It was a little while ago. I'm confident, though. He's got Farquhar pitching to him. Here's the 1-0. That's down low.
0: Farquhar will also pitch to fellow coach Austin Nola.
1: Oh, I like that.
0: Brian Healy going to hit as well. And Ichiro. Which, what an opportunity. You don't get to see that every day.
1: The 2-0 down low. You think, well, the Mariners have been on this trip, Ichiro's been at the ballpark, home run derby every day?
0: Yes. He will have a plan.
1: How many swings? The only question is how many swings every day? 1,000? Here's the 3-0. That's in there.
0: Better get some sort of pitching competition for him with all the off-season work that he has done on the pitching side of things. Pitches in a tournament every off-season in Japan.
1: The 3-1. Swung on a chopper up the middle. This is going to be a tough play. Bounding ball past the lunge of Colt Emerson into center field. So DeLauder, a seeing eye single base hit.
0: That could not have been more seeing eye. Colt Emerson did everything he could to get to that. Tumbling versus the hat, the glasses, just right in between the two.
1: That brings up Manzardo, another lefty. Garver will walk out to talk to Spire. I think Spire